0: 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Johor FM, Permata Selatan.
1: Makes the space. Oh, he's scored a wonderful goal.

0: Türkan.
1: I heard what you said through the grapevine. Funny thing about your problems, they ain't mine. Staying up through the late night. 20 seconds to game time. Getting religious with it. Time crossing these state lines. Working hard to